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0: Dream 105.7. Good morning. It is 5:30. It's Curtis and Melanie in the morning as we wrap up another grape and wine.
1: Oh.
0: Just like that, it's all over.
1: That's right. Yeah.
0: Yeah.
1: We wrap it all up. It's done.
0: Yeah.
1: Did you do any grape and wining?
0: After the parade, no, because I had to wait for my son. He was in the float for his high school.
1: Yeah.
0: And he was like at the end, like we let off the parade on Saturday. Thank you to everyone that came out and yelled at us and said hi.
1: We had so much fun. My arm hurt from throwing the football so much.
0: So I kind of waited at the end of the parade for him. So, and he was like near the end.
1: Okay.
0: So I waited for like an hour.
1: Well, you get to see the whole parade.
0: Yeah, it was pretty fun, actually.
1: Oh, that's cool.
0: Yeah. I sat there with my water that you brought me.
1: Oh,
0: thank
1: good.
0: You.
1: Yeah, no problem. Did you get the Gatorade, too?
0: I crushed the Gatorade.
1: Okay,
0: it was
1: good.
0: Gone.
1: Yeah, same.
0: But I sat there, and then by that time, I had to meet up with my wife because we parked here at the radio station.
1: Yeah.
0: So we had to walk from the end of the parade route to 12 Yates here.
1: Okay.
0: And by the time I was done that walk with the parading and everything, I was like, yeah, I'm exhausted.
1: Yeah.
0: I'm going
1: so was
0: home.
1: I.
0: Yeah.
1: It really...
0: It takes it out of you.
1: I got home and I laid down in our gazebo on our back porch there. I laid there for probably like 2 hours just to like decompress.
0: Totally.
1: Because it's a lot.
0: It was a big walk.
1: Doing that big parade walk and smiling and interacting and like that for 2 hours straight.
0: Yeah.
1: It really takes it out of you.
0: It does. And, you know, I loved having our firefighters right behind us.
1: Oh, my goodness.
0: But the siren going off for 2 hours, I was like, yeah, I need some quiet now.
1: It was quite loud.
0: Yeah. When it's just going past and you're watching a parade,
1: it's fine.
0: Like, oh, that's fine.
1: Yeah. But when it's behind you the entire time, it's like, wow. Okay. And when you're not on a float or in a car, like you're out walking, you're really taking it all in, you know?
0: It was good, though. It was a lot of fun.
1: It was amazing. As per usual, such a good time.
0: Yeah.
1: But so. I'm like you. I didn't do any grape and wining after that.
0: No.
1: The only grape and wining I did was having some wine at my house.
0: Oh, alone. I did that. But I do. Okay. Every day is grape and wine day, if you want it to be. Weather-wise, what are we looking at? Looks like we could see some light showers here for this morning, then a mix of sun and cloud at a high of 20 degrees. So not too bad
1: for
0: today.
1: That sounds beautiful. This weekend was my perfect weather.
0: It was gorgeous.
1: Yeah.
0: It could not have been better for
1: grape I know. It was perfect. Like 21 sunny with that breeze.
0: Perfect.
1: Ugh.
0: It was legit.
1: I want that all week.
0: Yeah. We do have another big week ahead of us here, Melanie. I do want to let people know we've got an awesome prize for our game of the day here this week. 2 tickets to see Walk Off the Earth January 2nd at OLG Stage. 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
1: Nice.
0: What a way to bring in the new year.
1: Yeah.
0: You go celebrate and then the next night go see Walk Off the Earth. Basically a hometown show for them.
1: Yeah, that'd be fun.
0: Yeah.
1: Yeah, they're good too. They're good
0: live.
1: So
0: good live.
1: Yeah, there's a lot of them.
0: Yeah. So that's our prize for our game of the day. The Dream Payroll Payout is continuing.
1: Yep.
0: Ico did not have a winner on Friday afternoon, so the jackpot this morning is sitting at $200.
1: Amazing.
0: And you still do have time. If you haven't signed up yet, well, you're a little late to the game, but you still have time. You can sign up now at dream1057.com. And then we call your name. You got 10 minutes, 57 seconds to call us back.
1: And hopefully that happens for you this morning.
0: Yeah. So we'll
1: it
0: do
1: might.
0: That just after 8 o'clock here this morning. All right. Let's take an early look at the drive, see what's going on the roads.
2: 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Good morning. Happy Monday. Crash-free drive as you head out. Overnight road work southbound on the 406 at Westchester has the left lane blocked and the Westchester ramp to the south 406 is closed with this road work. 40 rebound on the QBW at Casablanca. Road work has a couple right lanes blocked. 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I'm Alexis Feiger, Dream 105.7 traffic.
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0: Dream 105.7, it is 5:47 with Curtis and Melanie in the morning. Melanie, you would think I'd be in a fantastic mood here today, because it is a Buffalo Bills victory Monday, but I am not in that good of a mood, actually.
1: Oh, okay, why? They won.
0: We did win.
1: A win's a win's a win.
0: That is all true. But that was one of the uglier games I have ever seen the Buffalo Bills in the Josh Allen era play. Five turnovers yesterday.
1: Mm-hmm.
0: Five.
1: Yeah.
0: And somehow we hold the Chargers to 16 points. I've got to give some kudos here. James Cook fumbled the first carry of the game.
1: Okay.
0: And after that, he was a beast. Over 100 yards rushing, had a tutty. Our defense, they showed up. They had to. Greg Rousseau is one of our edge rushers, and he had another two sacks yesterday. He's the first Bills player in franchise history to have six sacks through the first three games of the season.
1: Wow, a sack.
0: Yeah. That's when you tackle the quarterback behind the line of scrimmage.
1: Cool.
0: Yeah. So Rousseau showed up, had a nice pick. Gardner Johnson had a nice pick. So we got through it, but it was a very ugly win.
1: It's still a win.
0: And we're 3-0.
1: They were going to lose. I didn't watch the game. I'm not going to pretend like I did. But I did see, because I was at my friend's house quickly, and her husband had the game on, and they were watching it. And he was like, oh, Bills are going to lose this game. They're going to lose. And I was like, uh-oh, I thought of you right away. And then when I got home, my husband had the game on, and I saw that they were up. And I'm like, I thought they were losing this game. And he's like, no, they came back, and they're winning. I'm like, oh, Chris is probably super happy.
0: Yes.
1: But you're not.
0: No, that was an ugly win. We've got to do better than that.
1: Oh,
0: we've got a big divisional game coming up this weekend against the Patriots. We need to kick them when they're down.
1: Right.
0: I do have to say this, too, and I know that there's been a lot of hate for the Nickel City uniforms. Did you see our gray uniforms? Those were the special ones yesterday.
1: No.
0: They're so ugly.
1: Gray?
0: They're so ugly.
1: Yeah.
0: Like, they need to know. It's like one of their special uniforms, that they wear.
1: Yeah.
0: It was so bad.
1: The special ones are never
0: good. They're never good. Well, last year, the ice
1: white,
0: out ones?
1: Those ones were nice.
0: Those were cool.
1: Yeah, they were cool. They were really pretty and sparkly.
0: Yeah.
1: Yeah. They were like snow, like sparkling snow in the sun.
0: But we need to retire those jerseys and move forward, onward and upward. And you wanted to talk, of course, the Blue Jays season is over.
1: See, yesterday I watched the Jays game because I knew it was their last game. And I knew there were going to be quite a few like little tributes and whatnot. And how about Max Scherzer pitching 8 innings?
0: On 3 days rest.
1: 3 days rest. He wasn't going to make it. You know, it was so sweet just to see him at the end of the game. Everybody, the whole stadium, everyone up giving him a standing ovation. Yeah. His family there. I mean, we don't know if he's going to be playing next year, right?
0: I highly doubt it. He's older than I am.
1: Yeah, he's 40. Well, he's 42.
0: Oh, I thought he was 43.
1: 42.
0: Okay.
1: But yeah, seeing his family and his wife look so emotional and just everybody so appreciative of him and all he's done for the Jays, it was just really, really heartwarming to see that. And I love that they ended on a win like that. I know we're all kind of like sad about how it played out with the Jays.
0: It was a terrible season.
1: I mean, especially compared to last year, it's almost unacceptable. But just to see the love for the Jays still in the Rogers Stadium yesterday was just, it just reminded me of how much they bring us together.
0: Totally.
1: You know, just how much they bring the country together and just the camaraderie and the excitement still of just having them. And I can't wait for next year.
0: It's going to be fun. Yeah. We've only got, what? Six months till catcher's report, something like that. But hey, we've got football. Mm-hmm. We've got hockey.
1: Mm-hmm.
0: Do the Leafs open up their season this week?
1: Tuesday.
0: Is it tomorrow?
1: Tomorrow.
0: Is it tomorrow? Wow.
1: Let me check really quickly.
0: Yeah.
1: Googling.
0: On the air. Because we care. Yeah. Texter saying, San Diego needed that game. Their season's done. I wholeheartedly agree.
1: Yeah. Okay, so the Leafs, they open tomorrow night versus the Habs.
0: Habs.
1: And then they play again Wednesday. They play the Islanders, and then Saturday.
0: Nothing like starting your season off with a back-to-backer, eh?
1: Yeah.
0: That's weird.
1: Yeah, Tuesday and Wednesday. And then Saturday, the Sens.
0: Okay, so we've got hockey now.
1: We've got hockey.
0: I'm done with baseball.
1: Yeah.
0: Like, I'm not watching any of the playoffs.
1: Oh, God, I don't care. I don't even know how anyone's doing. I had all of my cards or all my chips in on the Jays.
0: Yep. And Raptors.
1: They're going to
0: be
1: starting.
0: Yeah. Kawhi's talking to reporters, I believe, today.
1: Yep.
0: Which is exciting. So we still have lots of good stuff to be pumped about, right?
1: Yeah.
0: All right. And even though you guys made me mad yesterday, I love you, Josh Allen. I love you, Bills. Go Bills.
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3: Still dealing with some road work on the southbound 406 at Westchester. Left lane blocked and the Westchester ramp to the southbound 406 is closed with this construction. On the Fort Erie bound side of the QEW at Casablanca, a couple right lanes are blocked and the ramp to Christie is closed with road work. 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

0: Curtis and Melanie in the morning.
1: Good morning. It is just after 6 o'clock on your Monday.
2: Sure is. Coming up, we got to talk Lotto Max. We keep losing, although we did win $2 and a free play this morning, which is kind of an exciting thing. We'll take
1: the most we've won in a month.
2: Yeah. So these are the most common numbers that are drawn in Lotto Max specifically.
1: Okay.
2: So we're going to get to that. And also before 6:30, we got to talk about this disgusting McDonald's trend that has gone viral.
1: Uh-oh.
2: It has to do with tampering a McDonald's cheeseburger. And people are doing it. They're posting the reactions. I have not seen one negative reaction, but I don't know how this could possibly be good.
1: Okay.
2: I'll fill you in. We'll discuss it all coming up.
0: CHRE, St. Catharines. 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

0: 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It is 6:10 with Curtis and Melanie in the morning.
1: Have you ever wondered what the most common numbers drawn for Lotto Max are? Because I do all the time.
0: Waiting on it. We want a solid $2 in a free play.
1: $2 in a free play, and we'll take it.
0: I've got our ticket in front of us. I want to see how many of these most common numbers we have.
1: Okay. All right. So this is according to Play Casino.
0: Okay.
1: Okay. They say the most common numbers for the OLG Lotto Max that are drawn are 7 and 28.
0: Oh, they're only doing two.
1: Only two. Well, I'm going to keep going.
0: Oh,
1: but
0: okay.
1: Those are the two most common.
0: Well, we had 7.
1: Okay.
0: No 28.
1: No 28?
0: On our last ticket.
1: Okay,
0: yeah.
1: So since September 2009, when Lotto Max began, they have been drawn 204 times. So
0: wow.
1: That is more than any other numbers across all 1,200 whatever draws.
0: Yeah, yeah.
1: Other numbers that are most common. 19.
0: 19?
1: 19.
0: 19. We did not have 19.
1: 39.
0: We did have 39.
1: 50.
0: We did have 50.
1: And 36.
0: And we did have 36.
1: We did.
0: Yeah, on separate lines.
1: Okay.
0: But that's all right.
1: The least drawn numbers are 33, 49, 27, and 23.
0: Oh, wow.
1: And then the two numbers that are drawn together the most often are 7 and 18.
0: Interesting. I mean, it's all just random and, I mean, but
1: we do pick our numbers sometimes.
0: We do. And it's so funny because we just rattle off the first 7 numbers that come to our mind.
1: Yes. And they're always different. There are people that play the same numbers every time they play.
0: My dad did for literally decades.
1: I love that, though.
0: Yeah.
1: There's something to be said about that. But I just don't know that I have that much faith in my numerology skills to be able to feel confident doing that every
0: Well, time. I can say it didn't work for my dad.
1: No.
0: But that's all
1: right. Okay, so then it's good that we're switching it up. Sometimes I do feel like we pick our own numbers when we're both feeling lucky.
0: Yeah.
1: You know, when we're feeling like that we're like in the same frequency and vibe of the earth.
0: Yeah.
1: But then normally we're not feeling that way, so we just pick it. We
0: totally
1: do auto pick.
0: And I go in 2 quick picks with Encore.
1: Yeah.
0: Here's the thing. And you know I'm a big fan of the Lotto Max and everything. We play it every week. I have not seen any of these $100,000 draws.
1: No, me neither.
0: Like with the new thing, like how many people are winning these?
1: But maybe
0: they should be marketing that more.
1: They should be. Maybe they're just not. They're not really putting a highlight on it because it's not enough.
0: $100,000.
1: No, I know. To me, to us, it is.
0: Because like, what's tomorrow's jackpot? Let me look it up really quickly here.
1: I know what you mean though, because they should be marketing those more so more people.
0: I honestly don't even know how you win the. So it's $65 million tomorrow with 65 $100,000 prizes, but that doesn't mean that 65 $100,000 prizes will be handed out, right?
1: No,
0: it means that there's that many available,
1: right?
0: But I want to see who's winning all these. Because at this point, $100,000, that's $50,000 a piece.
1: Yeah, I know. That'd be amazing.
0: It would be unbelievable.
1: It would be unbelievable. And, we would freak out. We would lose our minds.
0: Yeah, we're going to double down again, though, right? Because we're in the Max Millions.
1: We're doubling down.
0: Yeah.
1: So we do need to pick more 7 and 18 together.
0: And what was the other
1: one? And the other ones are 7 and 28. So 7, 18, 28 are our numbers for tomorrow.
0: Okay, I like that.
1: Okay.
0: All right, remember those.
1: I will.
0: Okay.
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3: Still dealing with some road work as you head out on the drive. Heads up on the Niagara-bound side of the QEW at Casablanca. A couple right lanes are blocked. It's causing volume through that stretch. The Fort Erie-bound QEW ramp to Christie is closed with road work. And southbound 406 at Westchester has the left lane blocked with road work. The Westchester ramp to the south 406 is closed. Jumpstart helps kids across Canada access sport and play so more kids get into the game. 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
1: Are there ever food trends that go viral that you're just like, why are we even trying this? Who started it? Mm-hmm. And why are we continuing it? So I saw this everywhere this weekend on Instagram. A lot of just influencers and just people trying this new trend where you get a McDonald's cheeseburger.
0: Yeah.
1: And then you take a soft chocolate chip cookie. You open up the top bun with like the pickles and ketchup and everything.
0: Yeah.
1: You put the chocolate chip cookie in the cheeseburger and then you put the bun back on it. You eat it.
0: Like, that's ridiculous. That's just people trying to get views. That's dumb.
1: Okay. When I saw it the first time, I was like, this is gross. Why are you doing this?
0: Yeah.
1: And then I saw multiple people on multiple different platforms also trying it. And every single person that I saw try it said that it was so good and that you have to try it. A chocolate chip cookie in a McDonald's cheeseburger.
0: It's not happening.
1: No.
0: No, that's gross.
1: No, this is like the Kraft Dinner Coke or whatever.
0: The soda, yeah.
1: Soda, the Kraft Dinner soda.
0: It's just trying, it's ridiculous and just, look at me.
1: People are just trying it because they just want to give it a shot for, I don't know.
0: Views.
1: For views.
0: Yeah, this is the fast food equivalent of the kid that would eat bugs at recess.
1: Oh, yeah.
0: To try and get attention.
1: Yeah. I know.
0: You know what I mean?
1: Yeah, I know. Well, I'm going to blame the Lion King for that one.
0: Ah.
1: That right? Timon and Pumbaa. Remember, they made eating bugs look so delicious.
0: Those grubs looked amazing.
1: They looked so good.
0: I would like to state for the record that I have eaten bugs on radio, too. So I'm not above any of this.
1: Listen,
0: if
1: I'm being honest right now, there were a couple fruit flies that flew into my glass of wine over the weekend. And guess what?
0: Protein.
1: I didn't fish them out. I drank them up.
0: Protein.
1: They were good.
0: They were good.

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0: And now, headlines with Curtis and Melanie.
1: A chance of showers and mainly cloudy throughout the day today, a high of 20 degrees. Here's a look at your headlines. Premier Doug Ford is in Alberta to talk energy with their premier. Ford and Danielle Smith will discuss how to best get Canada's natural resources to market in a world of fluctuating politics and conflicts. Smith has rejected using oil as leverage in the tariff war with the U.S., while Ford has said he believes energy should be on the table. Both say that more oil needs to flow within Canada. Federal Conservative leader Pierre Poilievre wants to see the tax on diesel sales eliminated until at least Canada Day. He wants to extend the full fuel excise tax cut until July 1st and remove the GST from fuel purchases. Poilievre said affordable fuel is a pillar in defeating poverty, enriching our middle class, and making our country self-reliant. The Conservatives' plan would also expand refining capacity and help refineries process more Canadian crude. Flags were at half-mast yesterday as hundreds of police officers marched onto the lawn on Parliament Hill to honor those who've fallen in the line of duty. Three police officers from Ontario who died this year were among the six recognized during the Canadian Police and Peace Officers' annual memorial service. In sports, the Bills topped the Chargers 24-16, and the Blue Jays ended their season with a 5-1 win over Cincinnati. That's your Dream 105.7 headlines. For more info, visit cktvnews.com.
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2: We're still dealing with some road work causing some volume on the Niagara-bound side of the QEW at Casablanca, blocking a couple right lanes, and the Fort Erie-bound QEW ramp to Christie is shut down with road work. The Maple ramp to the Fort Erie-bound QEW is closed, and Fort Erie-bound to McLeod, left lane blocked with road work. Princess Margaret Home Lottery VIP prize deadline, midnight Friday. 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I'm Alexis Spiger, Dream 105.7 traffic.
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0: 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It is 6:44 with Curtis and Melanie in the morning. So Melanie, my daughter Georgia, who is 8, came to me this weekend, was like, "Daddy, I have a great idea for something we need to do for you."
1: For you?
0: For me.
1: Okay.
0: And I was like, okay. She's like, "I have the video. Please come down and take a look at this." She goes, "You know how..." Kids are so honest, they don't care.
1: I know.
0: She's like, "You know how your feet are all gross and dry?"
1: Yeah.
0: Like your heels? And I'm like, "Yeah, I've got dry skin."
1: I do too.
0: On my heels.
1: Me too.
0: She goes, "I've got this fixed for you, Daddy. Look at this." She hits play, and I guess it's this viral foot peel mask.
1: Okay.
0: So you basically got to, I don't know what's in it, some kind of acid or something.
1: Okay.
0: So you wrap your foot in this foot peel mask, and then you put socks on over it, and you kind of like tape up the socks.
1: Okay.
0: And it's got to sit for like a few hours.
1: Right. And then you take it off and it all kind of like peels away.
0: Well, apparently it takes a couple of days.
1: What?
0: But then they were showing me on the video that the peeling, it was actually quite gross.
1: It's satisfying.
0: Yeah. But she was like, "Look how smooth this person's foot is. That could be your feet, Daddy." And I was like, okay.
1: It's because she's sick of your gross dry feet being like up on the couch where she sits. She's like, "Get these feet out of here.
0: Yeah.
1: If your feet are going to be here, at least make them smooth."
0: I'm considering trying it.
1: No, you need to. Now I want to try it too.
0: I kind of want to. I've got to figure out where to buy it because it was just like on a YouTube thing.
1: Yeah.
0: But I just love that. That's where her little brain went to. My daddy could use this.
1: That's called empathy.
0: Yeah.
1: Right? Like she's looking at your feet and she's like, oh.
0: Or disgust, one or the other.
1: Your feet were in her kind of like subconscious.
0: Yeah.
1: Right? And then she saw this and she was like, "This is so satisfying and this is so nice and luxurious. Who needs this in my life?"
0: Well,
1: my daddy.
0: Yeah. And she knows that I'm not a fan of feet.
1: Right.
0: The only people in this world, their feet that I will touch would be my kids' feet and my wife's.
1: Yeah.
0: I hate feet.
1: Yeah.
0: I hate my own feet.
1: Right. And she knows you hate feet.
0: Yeah.
1: So maybe this is her like
0: if
1: little
0: I can pretty
1: attempt.
0: Them up. Yeah.
1: Trying to get you to like feet more.
0: Well, or just hate them less maybe.
1: Hate them less.
0: Yeah.
1: I feel like I need this thing.
0: Yeah. It looked like
1: I should
0: in
1: call
0: the video,
1: her.
0: It
1: I should
0: looked
1: call
0: really
1: your
0: cool.
1: daughter.
0: Yes.
1: I should message her and be like, "Georgia, I heard that you have the solution to my cracked heels."
0: Yeah.
1: This is the time that cracked heels are shining too at the end of summer.
0: Of course.
1: Because you've gone all summer walking, probably not wearing the best support on your feet.
0: Barefoot most of the summer.
1: Flip-flops.
0: Yeah.
1: They'll do that to you. And if you're walking a lot.
0: Yeah.
1: Yeah. You're going to have those dry cracked feet.
0: So I think I might give her a whirl. If I can find out where to buy it. I'm sure I could probably just order it online, right?
1: Yeah. I'm sure that there's like a little like swipe up on the video you watched.
0: Yeah.
1: Purchase here.
0: The links in the bio, something along those lines.
1: Yeah.
0: But yeah, if I do it, I'll keep you posted.
1: Yeah,
0: because it cleared them off real nice.
1: I feel like you need to do it now for the good of the show.
0: Yes.
1: Okay.
0: It's happening. I've got a link in the bio or wherever, and I'm going to buy this thing, and we'll watch. It's going to be a dud.
1: No, it'll be good.
0: Okay.
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3: Still dealing with some road work on the southbound 406 at Westchester. Left lane blocked. The Westchester ramp to the south 406 is closed. And on the Fort Erie bound QEW at Casablanca, overnight road work is still causing heavy volume. The Fort Erie bound QEW ramp to Christie is shut down with road work. 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

0: Dream 105.7 traffic.
1: We're still finding some heavy volume on the Fort Erie bound side of the QEW at Casablanca. We have a couple brake lanes blocked with overnight construction. And as you continue Fort Erie bound, the ramp to Christie is shut down with road work. The Maple ramp to the Fort Erie bound QEW is shut down. But good news, southbound 406 road work at Westchester, all cleared. Have head lice invited themselves into your family? 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I'm Alexis Feiger, Dream 105.7 Traffic.

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1: Good morning. It is just after 7 o'clock on your Monday. Coming up after 7:30, our game of the day. We have an awesome prize up for grabs here this week. Two tickets to see Walk Off the Earth January 2nd at OLG Stage at Falls View Casino. Not only that, you're also going to get a $100 dining credit for Overtime Sports Lounge. Literally bringing in the new year with dinner and a show.
2: Yeah, give you something to look forward to.
1: Yeah.
2: All right. We're also going to do the breakdown coming up as well. We got to talk Taylor Swift taking over the VMAs yesterday, last night. Also, these AI smart glasses in Canada have been recalled, and Prince Harry was in Ontario doing quite the thing. We'll discuss it all coming up in the breakdown.
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1: What do we need to know for our Monday morning, Melanie?
2: Okay, Taylor Swift took over the VMAs, the MTV VMAs last night. She received the first ever artist director honors that was recognizing her work directing and shaping her own music videos. And then she immediately gave all of her fans the world premiere of the new Patient Zero music video.
1: That's fun.
2: Which, if you have not seen it yet, you have to watch it on Spotify or where you stream music because it's not on YouTube yet.
1: Yeah.
2: It is an amazing music video. It's like a movie.
1: Yeah.
2: I watched it this morning. It's so well done. It stars Dakota Johnson and Colin Farrell. And she directed it herself. She also won Video of the Year for The Fate of Ophelia. She beat out Ariana Grande, Bruno Mars, Sabrina Carpenter, and many others. She had 11 nominations going into the night. And she won 3 of those. The big winner, though, was Madonna.
1: Which is
2: weird. She had, how many did I say, 13 nominations, and she went home with 7 wins, Madonna. And she opened the show, too.
1: Which, I know she came out with new music, but I only heard the one song, and I heard it, like, once.
2: Yeah, I think it's, like, very, it's very, like, dancey, techno, EDM style. But anyway, we are going to get into the VMAs later on the show. We got to move on. If you own these smart glasses, they're AI smart glasses. They're called InMo Air 3. Health Canada says stop using them immediately because parts of the glasses are overheating during extended use and could potentially cause burns. So these were a huge hot commodity over Christmas last year.
1: Yeah.
2: They were sold over Christmas last year right up until this past August. So a whole bunch of pairs, and they're saying if you have them, just make sure that you return them. They were roughly $1,300, too.
1: Wow.
2: So,
1: no thanks.
2: Yeah, so they were expensive, but yeah, the InMo Air 3 AI smart glasses have been recalled in Canada. Can we end with Prince Harry?
1: Why not?
2: Prince Harry jumped out of a plane just north of Toronto on Friday.
1: Oh.
2: Skydiving. I love this, okay? Say what you will about the royal family, Prince Harry, whatever. He did this to raise money for 2 veterans charities and to keep a promise he made to a 102-year-old veteran Ed Marshall.
1: Okay.
2: This was during a visit to Sunnybrook Hospital last year.
1: Okay.
2: So this veteran, Ed Marshall, had hoped to make the jump himself. He wanted to jump out of the plane with Harry.
1: Aww.
2: But his doctors would not allow him to. So instead, his grandson jumped out with Harry instead. And the two jumped out of a plane, went skydiving together.
1: That's really sweet,
2: and this is
1: actually
2: from a promise that he made, and this is all to raise money for the 2 veterans charities.
1: I'm never, you can't get upset about that.
2: I know.
1: That's great.
2: That's amazing. And he did it right here, just at Sunnybrook Hospital. So I just love that story so much.
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3: Luca Dew, southbound 406 at Westchester. Overnight road work all cleared. And Fort Erie bound QBW had road work at Casablanca causing delays. Now that has been wrapped up. The volume has eased. And the Fort Erie bound QEW ramp to Christie has been reopened. Seeing the regular volume filling in Toronto bound, but no issues reported. 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In traffic.
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One after another.

0: Dream 105.7, it is 7:21 with Curtis and Melanie in the morning. Melanie, we want to take care of our hair, do we not?
1: Yeah, we do.
0: These are the most common hair mistakes that we are making, according to dermatologists.
1: Okay, all right.
0: Starting with this, I'm guilty of this. Washing your hair too much or not enough.
1: Yeah.
0: There is a middle ground in there. I wash my hair every single day.
1: No. That is, you should not be washing your hair every day. The oils, the natural oils that you build up in your hair are so good for your hair.
0: That's it. So I need to maybe loosen up on that.
1: I wash mine once every 4 days. I wash my hair.
0: So like twice a week kind of thing.
1: Yeah.
0: That makes sense. I feel like that's a good number.
1: Yeah.
0: How about this? Brushing wet hair sometimes.
1: Hmm.
0: It depends on what type of hair you have. Because water obviously breaks down hydrogen bonds in your hair. It makes it more elastic when it's wet and more fragile. Oh. So for people with straight or wavy hair, brushing your hair when it's wet isn't ideal, actually.
1: Okay.
0: But curly hair is okay.
1: Okay. That makes sense.
0: Yeah. Going to bed with wet hair. I know you hate this. Oh, you're not supposed to do it.
1: No.
0: Oh, I thought you did go to bed with wet hair.
1: Oh, my God. Curtis.
0: I thought you said you did.
1: No.
0: Okay,
1: I went to bed with wet hair, my hair in the morning would be a complete disaster. There's no way. I've never done that.
0: I thought you liked to go. Maybe I'm confusing you with my wife.
1: That's probably it.
0: That makes sense.
1: No, I do not go to bed with wet hair ever.
0: Apparently, we're not supposed to be showering with hard water. Do you have a soft water? I don't.
1: Oh, Curtis, you're right. I've heard this before, that you're supposed to be showering with soft water. It's better for your hair.
0: Yeah.
1: And I have noticed, okay, I have two showers in my house.
0: Yeah.
1: One shower head has like hard water. The other one is softer. And the softer one makes my hair way nicer.
0: So does like the one part of your house have like a soft water filter or something?
1: I think so, yeah, because it's like where it is in the basement.
0: That's weird.
1: I know.
0: Yeah.
1: So anyway.
0: And obviously, overlooking your health. Your hair is a good indicator for your health, too. So if you find that you're losing a lot of hair and shedding, might be time to talk to a doctor or a dermatologist, right?
1: Okay, that makes sense.
0: Yeah. I just put mine underneath my hat every day anyway, so...
1: I do some days, too.
0: Yeah, why not? Oh, you should do that tomorrow for Tuesday Pout Day.
1: You know what? I do have to teach tomorrow, so I will not be wearing a hat. That's

0: It's Headlines with Curtis and Melanie.
1: A chance of showers and mainly cloudy throughout the day today, a high of 20 degrees. Here's a look at your headlines. Premier Doug Ford is in Alberta to talk energy with their premier. Ford and Danielle Smith will discuss how to best get Canada's natural resources to market in a world of fluctuating politics and conflicts. Smith has rejected using oil as leverage in the tariff war with the U.S., while Ford has said he believes energy should be on the table. Both say that more oil needs to flow within Canada. Federal Conservative leader Pierre Poilievre wants to see the tax on diesel sales eliminated until at least Canada Day. He wants to extend the full fuel excise tax cut until July 1st and remove the GST from fuel purchases. Poilievre said affordable fuel is a pillar in defeating poverty, enriching our middle class, and making our country self-reliant. The Conservatives' plan would also expand refining capacity and help refineries process more Canadian crude. Flags were at half-mast yesterday as hundreds of police officers marched onto the lawn on Parliament Hill to honor those who've fallen in the line of duty. Three police officers from Ontario who died this year were among the six recognized during the Canadian Police and Peace Officers' annual memorial service. In sports, the Bills topped the Chargers 24-16, and the Blue Jays ended their season with a 5-1 win over Cincinnati. That's your Dream 105.7 headlines. For more info, visit cktvnews.com.
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2: Trouble-free drive in town. Your Toronto-bound side of the QEW is finding more volume. It is a bit slow now as you make your way through Fruitland. Volume after Nikola Tesla continues over the Burlington Skyway Bridge and regular volume through Burlington and Oakville, but the drive is crash-free. 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

0: Dream 105.7, it is 7:36 with Curtis and Melanie in the morning. All right, it is time for our game of the day. Just an awesome prize up for grabs this week. How about two tickets to see Walk Off the Earth January 2nd at OLG Stage at Falls View Casino? Not only are you going to get tickets to that awesome show, you're also going to get a $100 dining credit for Overtime Sports Lounge as well. What a great way to kind of wrap up the holiday season, right? Bring in the new year.
1: Oh, my gosh.
0: It's awesome.
1: Yeah, start on the right foot.
0: Totally.
1: We are playing our game of the day. It is Curtis and Melanie's Hot Goss.
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1: And we are looking for caller 10 right now to play 905-685-1057.

0: Dream 105.7. It is 7:40 with Curtis and Melanie in the morning. We are playing our game of the day, and joining us is Judy and Welland. Good morning, Judy.
1: Good morning.
2: Judy, happy Monday.
1: Yes, same to you guys.
2: Did you watch the VMAs last night?
1: I did.
2: You did?
0: Oh, well, I think you're going to be in good shape then.
2: Absolutely. Judy, you've got this. Okay, here we go. Are you ready for your hot goss question?
1: I'm ready.
2: Okay. All right. Who took home the most awards at the VMAs last night? Was it A, Katy Perry, B, Christina Aguilera, or C, Madonna?
1: Madonna.
0: Never in doubt. Wow.
2: Madonna, 13.
1: I saw her a couple years ago in Toronto. She was fabulous.
2: Wow. Nice. Wow, that's amazing. She would be a bucket list for me to see. 13 nominations. She took home 7 awards, more than Taylor Swift.
1: Absolutely.
0: Well, you're going to see Walk Off the Earth at OLG Stage January 2nd. Not only that, you also got a $100 dining credit for Overtime Sports Lounge as well. It is both of our favorite venue, literally in Canada.
2: Yes.
1: Oh, my goodness. I'm so excited.
0: Yay. Yeah, it's going to be a lot of fun. Well, thank you so much for listening to Dream. We appreciate you and have a wonderful Monday.
1: Thank you, guys. You have a great day also.
0: All right.
2: Bye,
0: take
2: Judy.
0: Care. We got these tickets all this week, so hang out with us, right?
2: Yeah.
0: Oh, also, Dream Payroll Payout coming up after 8 o'clock.
2: Yeah, we could be calling your name, so stay with us.
0: $200 on the line this morning.
2: Yeah.
0: So lots to get to.

0: Dream 105.7, it is 7:45 with Curtis and Melanie in the morning. Melanie, I saw an internet debate. Well, it was really an argument more than anything over the weekend. And
1: an argument on the internet?
0: Yeah, never happens. And it kind of bothered me, but maybe I'm wrong on this. The argument was simple. Chicken wings.
1: Okay.
0: Are they an appetizer or a main?
1: Ooh.
0: Now, in my brain,
1: uh-huh,
0: there's only one correct answer.
1: Okay.
0: Chicken wings are a main.
1: Yeah.
0: They're the main.
1: I'm going to agree with you.
0: However, I was just looking at Rizzo's House of Parm, the menu, because I'm hoping to go there in about a month. And chicken wings are on the menu, but they're under appetizers.
1: They always are.
0: Yeah. So why
1: at every restaurant
0: they are.
1: But
0: they're a main. You know what I mean? So that's why it's bothersome.
1: But they want to get you. They want to trick you.
0: Oh.
1: They want you to be like, yeah, I want chicken wings, but they're an app, so I have to get a main as well.
0: I have to get a little something else. Because chicken wings, for me, they are the main. Even if you go out for pizza and wings,
1: yeah,
0: the wings are the main. The pizza is the side.
1: Oh, interesting.
0: Yeah.
1: Oh, I don't look at it that way.
0: No?
1: No.
0: That like a combo?
1: It's not wings and pizza. It's pizza and wings.
0: Yes. Yeah. Your starter, pizza. And wings, the main.
1: Oh, see, I look at it like pizza is the main, and then just wings are on the side. Like, the pizza is the main, wings are on the side.
0: So then they're an appetizer.
1: I guess, but no. If I'm going to get... Wait, listen, if I'm going to a restaurant and I'm ordering wings, I'm not just getting wings either. I'm getting wings and a salad, wings and something. I got to get wings and something else.
0: But the wings are the main.
1: The wings are the main.
0: Yes. One texter into 905-685-1057 saying they can 100% be both.
1: Maybe they can be both.
0: Maybe.
1: Maybe they can be both. I mean, if I'm... Have I ever had wings as an appetizer, though? No.
0: No.
1: No, so, if I'm getting wings at a restaurant, I'm getting wings to eat as my main. I'm not getting them and then getting a meal after
0: that. No. Yeah, see, yeah, that's where it, and it, but it's bothersome because now that I think about it, it's like every restaurant does have it under appetizers.
1: I've never seen a restaurant have wings under their mains.
0: Yeah, this texter saying, order a small amount as an app or a larger app to share, then hit the main. See, no, because if I'm going out, I want... 25 wings, and then I'll get a side. You would go with a side salad.
1: You're eating 20 to 25 chicken wings.
0: Depending on the place, yeah.
1: Okay, that's a lot of wings.
0: It's a lot of, yeah, they're good.
1: It's a lot of wings.
0: I just had wings, a couple weeks ago when I was up in Grey Bruce.
1: I usually have like...
0: 25 wings and a spicy fried poutine. It was gone.
1: 25 wings? How big are they? They're must
0: big.
1: Be tiny.
0: I sent you a picture of them.
1: They were huge!
0: Yes, I ate 25 of those.
1: Wow! I think I could prop, like, I would do like 8 to 10 is usually in 1 pound.
0: Yeah.
1: So you have
0: so like 2 pounds.
1: Okay.
0: Like maybe two and a quarter.
1: Okay.
0: And then you had a spicy fried poutine
1: with
0: it.
1: That's definitely not an app.
0: No, see, that was a
1: definitely
0: main.
1: Definitely a main. Wow.
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3: Well, finding more volume on the Toronto-bound side of the QEW, slow as you make your way through 50, and as you make your way through Fruitland, there's volume from Nikola Tesla, and that continues over the Burlington Skyway Bridge. 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
1: Good morning. It is 8 o'clock on your Monday. The Dream Payroll Payout is coming up in just three songs. If we call your name, you're going to have 10 minutes and 57 seconds to call us back. You do that, you will win $200 here this morning. We did not have a winner Friday afternoon.
2: Yeah, that's right. So it's time. It's your time to shine right now. We're going to have your name. It's coming up in three songs.
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1: All right, here we go. 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
3: Well, looking at volume on your Toronto bound side of the QEW, finding it slow as you make your way through 50. It's on and off to pass Fruitland. There's volume past Nikola Tesla. Continues over the Burlington Skyway Bridge. Still finding volume through Burlington and Oakville, but no reports of any issues on that drive. 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
2: Hi there, good morning. How are you guys doing today?
3: Hey, we're great. Who is this?
2: It's Kira McComb.
1: That was like a minute. Well done. You were waiting for that. You've just won yourself $200.
2: Oh my God, thank you so much.
3: You're so welcome. How did that feel just to get your name called on the radio on a Monday morning?
2: I've been waiting for it since about last week, but I've been trying my best.
1: Well, you've got it. $200. That's not a bad way to start off the work week, right?
2: Yes, it is.
1: Nice.
2: Thank you guys so much again for everything.
1: Oh, you're very, very welcome. Thank you for listening to Dream. And yeah, you are now on the Dream payroll.
2: Oh, thank you.
1: Have a wonderful day. We'll do it again later with Kayla. The jackpot back down to $100, but you can still get on the payroll. If you're not on, sign up at dream1057.com. We've still got all this week to go.
3: Yes, the easiest way ever to win money.
1: Mm-hmm.
3: Okay, I want to know whether or not you think this is genius or a complete nightmare, because I cannot, I have not decided yet.
1: Okay.
3: There's a new trend of people organizing for kids' birthday parties.
1: Okay.
3: Something called a park crawl. You remember a pub crawl, right?
1: I do.
3: You're familiar with the pub
1: crawl?
3: Yes. So this is basically a pub crawl, but for kids with parks for their birthday.
1: Okay.
3: So what you do is you choose like three or four different parks, and then the kids go to all of the parks. And at the end, you do like cake and all of that at the last park. Now, very inexpensive. I like that.
1: Yes.
3: I like that financially it is an affordable way to have a fun birthday party for your kid. But what people are doing to just kind of amp it up to the next level a bit is that they're renting a party bus.
1: Okay.
3: So all the kids meet at one park, okay, mm-hmm. with the parents and everything. And then they all get into the bus with a couple chaperones.
1: Yeah.
3: And they go. They do a park crawl. They end at like the fourth park, and there's like cake and food and everything at the fourth park.
1: All right.
3: What do you think? These buses, by the way, are like, it's like $250 to rent them.
1: Well, at that point, just take the kids to the movies or something. Like, I think as a cost savings thing, I like it.
3: Yeah.
1: But when you have to incorporate the bus and everything, and logistically keeping eyes on like six children in four different places, and now you got them, that sounds like a bit of a nightmare,
3: well,
1: if I'm being honest.
3: Every single parent would have to be there to watch their own kids.
1: Yeah.
3: Because otherwise, the park is a public place. You need to really be on the lookout, as
1: you gotta
3: you
1: keep
3: would.
1: Eyes.
3: Yeah.
1: Like if you got six, eight kids.
3: Right.
1: All running around. They're all fired up on orange soda and Little Caesars hot and ready's.
3: Right.
1: Yeah.
3: Right. Okay. So
1: this is not something I would want to do.
3: It sounds like a lot of work. My favorite thing for a kid's birthday party is when I'm just able to like drop off. I know they're staying in one location and I'm like, bye. I'll see you in 3 hours. Thanks for the break.
1: Totally. And then you keep it simple. Like I said, you know, Little Caesars hot and ready.
3: Right.
1: And some orange soda, some crush.
3: My kids went to a birthday party yesterday. It was a bouncy castle in the backyard with like games, pizza, and cake. And I'm like, this is the best.
1: We've
3: birthday.
1: Done that so many times.
3: Yes.
1: And those inflatables are actually pretty reasonable to rent.
3: They are. Yeah. If you can go, and if that's what you're spending the money on, you know, a couple games and some treats and stuff and pizza, then that's the perfect party.
1: Yeah, so, I feel like this is too much. I don't want to say like a try hard thing, but it's like you don't need to go to four different places.
3: You don't want to add more work for everybody.
1: That's it.
3: You know, and stress. Although I do like the thought of just meeting at the park for a kid's birthday. That's great.
1: One park. Yes. One park is fine.
3: But the thing is, the kids get a little bit bored at the park, and then they start running around and doing other things.
1: Little Caesars, baby.
3: Bring some games.
1: Bring a little pin the tail on the donkey. And
3: you know, God forbid you throw like a football or a soccer ball in the mix.
1: Yeah, it's too much work. This is not a good trend.
3: Park crawls, I think I like it more so for the name than the actual thing.

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1: A chance of showers and mainly cloudy throughout the day today, a high of 20 degrees. Here's a look at your headlines. Premier Doug Ford is in Alberta to talk energy with their premier. Ford and Danielle Smith will discuss how to best get Canada's natural resources to market in a world of fluctuating politics and conflicts. Smith has rejected using oil as leverage in the tariff war with the U.S., while Ford has said he believes energy should be on the table. Both say that more oil needs to flow within Canada. Federal Conservative leader Pierre Poilievre wants to see the tax on diesel sales eliminated until at least Canada Day. He wants to extend the full fuel excise tax cut until July 1st and remove the GST from fuel purchases. Poilievre said affordable fuel is a pillar in defeating poverty, enriching our middle class, and making our country self-reliant. The Conservatives' plan would also expand refining capacity and help refineries process more Canadian crude. Flags were at half-mast yesterday as hundreds of police officers marched onto the lawn on Parliament Hill to honor those who've fallen in the line of duty. Three police officers from Ontario who died this year were among the six recognized during the Canadian Police and Peace Officers' annual memorial service. In sports, the Bills topped the Chargers 24-16, and the Blue Jays ended their season with a 5-1 win over Cincinnati. That's your Dream 105.7 headlines. For more info, visit cktvnews.com.
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2: Well, things are easing up on your Toronto-bound side of the QEW. Still finding some volume as you make your way through Fruitland. It is slow as you get past Nikola Tesla. Volume continues over the Burlington Skyway Bridge. Still slow as you make your way through Burlington and Oakville, but the 406, 405, and 420 still moving at the limit. 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

0: 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It is 8:43 with Curtis and Melanie in the morning. Melanie, we all know of the generations that we have now. You got your baby boomers, your Gen X, your millennials, your Gen Z, and your Gen Alpha, and then Beta, I think, is the newest one, right?
1: Oh, okay.
0: However, did you know that there's a bunch of new little micro generations that are being named?
1: No.
0: Yes.
1: Micro generations.
0: Micro generations. Oh, I think we were the first ones because we are considered elder millennials. Remember that?
1: Yeah.
0: We're considered elder millennials.
1: I think you are. I'm not.
0: I think you're right on the cusp of it.
1: I'm not.
0: Right on the cusp.
1: I'm a millennial through and through.
0: You're close.
1: No.
0: What if I told you, though, that these micro generations now, we've got Generation Jones.
1: What's that?
0: So Generation Jones is the micro generation where you're too young to be a boomer, but you're too old to be a Gen X. Yeah. Then you've got your Zennials.
1: Okay.
0: Which are, that would be like my wife.
1: Right.
0: Would be a Zennial because she's right at the end of Gen X.
1: Right.
0: Into Millennial.
1: Right. Okay.
0: Then you've got Zillennials.
1: Right. So that is when you're Gen Z to Millennial, like right in
0: you're
1: between.
0: Right on the cusp of those two.
1: Oh, I see.
0: And now the newest one,
1: Gen
0: Zalpha.
1: Gen Zalpha.
0: Which is the Gen Z where you're at the end of Gen Z and the beginning of Gen Alpha.
1: It's all too much.
0: It's too much.
1: This is like genres, like sub-genres of music.
0: Yeah, that's right. That's right.
1: Right? It's like you can now have like a techno metal group.
0: That's right.
1: Like that's a sub. That's a subgenre.
0: You've got emo country.
1: Emo country. And then some of them are more popular than others, like pop country.
0: That's it.
1: Right?
0: Right. Totally.
1: But
0: that's too much to remember.
1: So we don't have to worry about that, though, because we are just millennials. We're not on
0: elder millennials.
1: We're not on the cusp. I want to know, what is the year of millennial? Because I always thought I was.
0: I think we're 81 to 97.
1: 81 to 96.
0: Oh, okay.
1: So you're an 84.
0: Yeah, I'm an elder millennial. Well, you're 86.
1: I'm 86. I'm like kind of right in the middle.
0: Yeah, you're kind of, you're elder leaning, but not elder.
1: No.
0: You're elder adjacent,
1: no.
0: But you are not elder millennial.
1: You know what? I don't like, take out the word elder.
0: Me too. Because we're still young.
1: You know, being an elder, though, isn't so bad.
0: Yeah. No, it's all right. I mean, the thing, well, we've talked about this before, that hurts the most at this stage is when the young people say, oh, yeah, you were born in the 1900s.
1: 19!
0: Yeah, that one hurts.
1: You know what, though? I will say through and through, I loved growing up in the 90s.
0: It was the best.
1: And I know the Gen Z is always like, oh, millennials talking about how great it was. And I'm like, no, but it was the best.
0: It legitimately was the best.
1: It was the best growing up without technology. Yeah. I'm doing my best to try to raise my kids with the least amount of technology possible.
0: Totally.
1: Because it was that good.
0: Bust out the Nintendo 64.
1: Yeah.
0: Play a little GoldenEye.
1: Knock on your friend's door, see if they can play.
0: Riding bikes, right?
1: Yeah.
0: It was all good. Message for all of you. What was it again? Zillennials, Gen Zalphas, Xennials.
1: Yeah.
0: Everyone other than us.
1: It's a lot of weird
0: There's
1: words.
0: So many weird. It is. It really is.
2: Dream 105.7 traffic. Things are looking pretty good on the 406, the 405, and the 420 drive. Not finding much to slow you down. Your Toronto-bound side of the QEW still dealing with some volume. As you make your way through Fruitland, it's a bit slow. Then it's slow past Nikola Tesla. Volume continues on and off through Burlington and Oakville, but we don't have any issues reported through that stretch. 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
1: Well, still up to speed on the 406, the 405, and the 420 drive, your Toronto-bound side of the QEW. Not looking too bad. It is easing. There is still volume past Nikola Tesla continues over the Burlington Skyway Bridge, and still finding volume through Burlington and Oakville, but we don't have any issues reported through that stretch. 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Everybody knows.
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1: It was a big night of VMAs last night, Curtis. Mm. The Video Music Awards. And thanks to MTV. There was a lot that happened. Madonna opened up the VMAs. And she kind of killed it. She did something called Danceteria. And she started her performance by doing a song with Sabrina Carpenter called Bring Your Love. So it was the two of them together.
0: Right. That and was the one that she came out with her new music, right?
1: Yeah.
0: Yeah.
1: And then
0: I heard it once.
1: And then it transitioned into Danceteria is what it's called.
0: Okay.
1: With Charlie XCX.
0: Mm-hmm.
1: And they had like a whole thing with like bathroom stalls. And then they all came out. It looked really, really good. Looked like a great opening.
0: Yeah.
1: There was also some cameo appearances by Somber, who we love, and Julia Garner. Seth Rogen was out on stage with her as well. And some of the highlights of the night, Kacey Musgraves, she paid tribute to Dolly Parton. She did I Will Always Love You. It was really, really Aww. Nice rendition of it.
0: Nice.
1: Taylor Swift spent most of her Video of the Year acceptance speech by praising Dolly Parton as well. Taylor Swift won a few awards. She also got a new award when it comes to, it's the Artist Director Award.
0: Sure.
1: Because she's directing a lot of her own music videos now. And then she premiered the Patient Zero music video with Dakota Johnson, Colin Farrell. That video, if you can watch it today, you can't see it on YouTube yet. You got to see it on like Spotify or wherever you stream your music. The music video is so well done. Like,
0: okay.
1: I like how she's bringing back music videos.
0: Yeah.
1: Do you remember when we were growing up, music videos were the thing?
0: Top 20 countdown.
1: Yeah, like we waited for the music video. It made the song so much better.
0: Used to record it all the time on a VHS tape.
1: Same.
0: Old.
1: Sorry. But I like that Taylor Swift is bringing that back now to, you know, the next generation.
0: Yeah, it's fun.
1: These young fans, she's showing them like music videos actually make the songs better. Because maybe you don't really know, well, you know what they're about, but you don't really know the intricacies of just how deep they and profound they might be to the artist.
0: Totally.
1: Until you see the music video.
0: And they used to be so, so good. So, yeah, I like that they're bringing it back, too. When you think of, like, best music video, what does your head go to really quick?
1: I don't even know. I don't know. That's a crazy question to just ask me.
0: Yeah, I know. It's fun. I'm going to give you this.
1: How dare you?
0: The world is a vampire.
1: Yeah, that's a pretty good one.
0: That was a good and Tonight was a great. Smashing Pumpkins had some real good music videos.
1: Do you know what music video I loved? I loved when I was like 11.
0: Hello, Barbie.
1: No.
0: No.
1: Okay. That music video was okay.
0: Yeah.
1: It was Bon Jovi, Always.
0: Ah.
1: Do you remember it starred Carrie Russell? She played Felicity with the big curly hair.
0: Right.
1: She was in it. Do you remember that song by Bon Jovi?
0: I know the song. I can't.
1: We'll love you, baby.
0: Yeah, I don't remember the video, though.
1: Oh, man, that one really stood out to me. We all have our things.
0: Mambo number 5. That was a good music video.
1: Was it?
0: Yeah, it was a good music video.
1: I don't recall. I don't recall that one. I'm trying to think of some. There have been some really good music videos. I know Ariana Grande's jumped on the train, too. Producing all of her
0: own. Was it Hate That I Made You Love Me was her latest one?
1: Yes, it was.
0: Yeah.
1: With Justin Long.
0: Yeah. Ruby texting in, Melanie, were you just as shocked as me with the ending of that video?
1: Yes.
0: It blew my mind.
1: Yes, I was. And
0: no
1: I don't
0: spoilers,
1: want to say
0: though.
1: Anything. I don't want. That's what I mean. It's like a movie in 5 minutes with this song, Patient Zero. I knew the song was already good, but the video just gave it, like Ruby said, that kind of deeper meaning that I didn't expect at the end. There's a twist.
0: Okay.
1: It's a twist.
0: So you can check that out. Any other VMA stuff that we needed to be aware of, or did we wrap that up? Sorry, I went off on music videos there.
1: I mean, no, I think I gave you the biggest, the biggest.
0: The brunt of it?
1: The Coles notes, I want to say.
0: I like Coles notes.
1: Oh, Chris Novoselic of Kurt Cobain gave all the glory to Kurt Cobain while accepting Nirvana's video. Vanguard Award.
0: Oh, cool.
1: That happened. There was a tribute to George Michael, too, with Somber, Teddy Swims, Ray, and Adam Lambert.
0: Oh, that'd be good.
1: Yeah.
0: All right.
1: So you can watch everything today. But, I mean, the biggest thing was Taylor Swift's music video, Patient Zero. Go watch it.

0: Dream 105.7, it is 9:18 with Curtis and Melanie in the morning. Melanie, it is a very fallish day out there today, right? A little bit gloomy, a little cool.
1: I love it.
0: You're loving it?
1: I love it.
0: Well, how about some cozy fall grandma hobbies to help you embrace the fall?
1: Oh, yes!
0: I will say, some of these I'm actually interested in.
1: Yeah, you're speaking my language.
0: Yeah. It's all the food ones that I'm interested in.
1: Oh, okay.
0: So some cozy grandma hobbies for the fall. Have you ever done needlepoint or embroidery?
1: No.
0: I feel like I'm going to stab myself with the needle or the pin or whatever.
1: You know, I've always said that I want to learn how.
0: Yeah.
1: Because I think it'd be really peaceful and like therapeutic for me to do just like while watching TV.
0: I feel like that would be another one of those. It's arts and crafts for me, you know. It's like, when am I done?
1: Yeah. Yeah, I feel you. I think anything to get my hands away from reaching for my phone.
0: Yeah.
1: You know, like if I can keep my hands busy doing something.
0: Okay.
1: You know?
0: What about watercolor painting?
1: Yeah, I love painting.
0: I don't like arts and crafts.
1: I love painting.
0: Here we go. This is now we're on to my cozy grandma hobbies.
1: Okay.
0: Pickled veggies or canning goods.
1: Oh, yeah.
0: Every year I say I want to do that and I never do it.
1: Yep.
0: I really need to start doing that. This is another one that I don't love, but I know a lot of people love doing this, and that's scrapbooking.
1: I like doing a scrapbook if it's of like a recent trip or something.
0: Okay.
1: But I can't just on a whim scrapbook. I guess I could scrapbook my summer.
0: You could do a summer scrapbook.
1: There wouldn't be much in it.
0: No, you guys had a big summer.
1: No, we didn't.
0: You went to Disney. You went to
1: Disney. No. That wasn't included. That I did scrapbook Disney already.
0: Oh, okay.
1: But that was back in like early June. That was for my birthday. That wasn't the summer.
0: That's June 20th is summer. You were there literally at the before the beginning of summer.
1: Yeah.
0: All right.
1: I wouldn't put that in my summer category.
0: Making jam. Oh, I like some jam.
1: I do like jam. I would do it like a sugo in there instead, like a sauce.
0: Yeah.
1: Make a nice sauce and then freeze a whole bunch of sauce.
0: Jar it up.
1: Yes.
0: Yeah. Bacon bread. I kind of want a bread maker.
1: Yeah.
0: Like a nice sourdough.
1: I don't know that I need to eat any more bread.
0: But it's so good.
1: It is. It is good.
0: And, cake decorating was on there too.
1: Oh,
0: that's a little too artsy craftsy for me. But
1: what about just like, can we just light a fall candle and read a book?
0: That's a cozy.
1: That's what I'm gonna do today.
0: Verity.
1: Yeah,
0: that's our book.
1: Verity is our book.
0: Read between the lines.
1: And we're
0: you don't have to start that still.
1: We're not officially starting it, by the way, until October 1st.
0: Right,
1: we're doing it for the entire month of October.
0: Oh yeah, so I'm good then.
1: You still have a few days.
0: Yeah. I'm maybe that'll be this weekend, my cozy fall grandma activity.
1: You have to light a candle.
0: Okay.

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10: It's a beautiful life. 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
1: Dream 105.7, it is Curtis and Melanie in the morning. As we wrap up another day, we have to talk about what we learned today. Melanie, do you want to go first or second?
2: I'll go second.
1: You'll go second.
2: You go first.
1: I learned that there was an internet debate going on about whether wings are an appy or a main. And they really are a main, but on every restaurant menu, they're listed under appetizer. Yeah. And I would like to get that changed.
2: Yeah.
1: I mean, it makes sense.
2: Yeah.
1: But at the same time, it should have its own little section outside of appetizers, then just wings. $11 a pound. Yeah. Or whatever it is now.
2: I know what you mean.
1: Yeah. Because they're a main.
2: Yeah. They can be both.
1: They can be both.
2: They can be both.
1: But if I'm eating wings, they're my main.
2: They're your main. Yeah,
1: they're my main.
2: I agree. Yeah. I'm the same way. I'm not getting wings as an appetizer ever.
1: Pizza and wings, and I think we differed on this one. Yeah. If it's pizza and wings, I'm having like two slices of pizza, and if there's enough wings, I'll crush like 20 wings.
2: See, if I'm doing pizza and wings, the pizza's my main and the wings are the side.
1: Oh.
2: And that's simply because when you order pizza and wings, the wings are so, like, they're so expensive.
1: That's true.
2: So I'm like, the pizza's
1: the thing. You're going
2: bang
1: for your buck. Yeah. You're going bang for your buck.
2: Like, I'm going to eat like three slices of pizza and like four wings.
1: Oh, my.
2: That's it.
1: Oh, my.
2: Yeah, I'm having a couple little taste of wings.
1: That sounds like an appetizer to me. I had four wings and three slices of pizza.
2: Well, yeah.
1: Now I'm ready for more wings.
2: No, well, yes, I am, but they need to start making it so that the wings are cheaper when you order pizza.
1: True.
2: So that you don't have, because you get like 12 wings. Yeah. That's it. Otherwise,
1: on a good pound.
2: On a good pound.
1: It's like 8 to 10 wings most of the time now.
2: I know.
1: Yeah. Any hoosies. Okay. I like wings.
2: I learned that there's something called a park crawl trend when it comes to kids' birthday parties, where you can actually like rent a party bus and take the kids to a whole bunch of different parks and then end on one park with cake and stuff. But I don't know.
1: Seems like a logistical nightmare.
2: Yeah, we agree. Like, you're doing the park thing because it's inexpensive, and I like that part of it.
1: Yeah.
2: But then if you're getting the bus, it's like, you may as well just go to one spot.
1: Yeah, go to take the kids to the movies or something.
2: Yeah.
1: Yeah. Okay. And inflatables, great for a kid's birthday party, too, just in the backyard.
2: Yes, yes.
1: Couple of hot and readies, away you go.
2: Exactly.
1: Or wings, or whatever you want. It's full circle.
2: Some hot and readies with a side of chicken wings.
1: All right. Enjoy your day, everyone. We'll catch you back here tomorrow morning.
2: Bye.

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Good morning, it's Kayla. 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It is Monday, and we are back to business with the Dream Payroll Payout. 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Good luck. It's Dream.

Mainly cloudy today with a very, very small chance of sunshine in the afternoon, getting up to 18 degrees. Right now we're sitting at 15. So if you're working from home today, yeah, not a bad call because it's ugly out there. 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

16 Candles, starring Molly Ringwald, who I love, by the way, still to this day. I love any time I see her pop up on a movie or in a series, I'm glued in because I'm obsessed with her. Well, anyways, 16 Candles. 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I haven't until this weekend.

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Such a cute song. That right there, new music from Tegan and Sarah featuring Lights and Felix Cartel. What a Canadian collaboration. An amazing Canadian collaboration. Heads up, in case you're going to be in or around this area, Duncan Drive is closed from Glen Park Road to Guy Road. They're doing some sewer repair out in that area. So just be mindful and give yourself that extra time or reroute. Is Dream 105.7. Good morning.

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1: 25 wings and a spicy fried poutine. 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
2: 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How big are they? 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
1: I sent you a picture of them.
2: They were huge.
1: Yes, I ate 25 of those.
2: 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I think I could I would do like 8 to 10 is usually in 1 pound.
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1: Like maybe two and a quarter.
2: Okay.
1: And then you had a spicy fried poutine with it.
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1: No, see, that was a
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Hey, good morning. It's Galen. 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Dream payroll payout. $100 with your name. 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Mm-hmm. 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If your name is called, you have 10 minutes and 57 seconds to call us back. However, if you miss that window, well, we just add on that $100 to the jackpot for the following name. And I know you don't want that to happen, right? So, coming up, again, less than 10, I'm going to be calling a name. That name could be yours. You have 10 minutes and 57 seconds to call me back. If you do, another winner. $100 is yours. That's on the way. But right now, new music from Cat's Eye. Here's Animal, and it's on Dream 105.7.

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It's Monday morning. 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Again, 905-685-1057. 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

Oh boy. It's Kaylin. We are less than a minute away from Lisa Costanzo, losing $100. No, we were doing so well with so many winners, Lisa Costanzo. Well, this just means that I'm going to add $100 to the next name in the next jackpot, which goes down at 310 with Ico. I'm so upset. This is not how I wanted my money to go. Well, hopefully it's your name that gets called at 310. And if so, 10 minutes, 57 seconds to call us back. If you do, and you don't miss out on that window like Lisa Costanzo just did, $200 will be yours. I'm so upset. I'm lost for words. Can you tell? I did not want this Monday to go like this. We were on a winning streak. 310. Be listening for your name. If you haven't done this already, register at dream1057.com. It's all about Dream's payroll payout. $200 up for grabs. 310. Good luck.

Now, if anyone were to ask, what's something I like to use a whole lot of with my food? Easy, ranch. I love ranch. I'm not gross. Some people, like my mom, she thinks this is gross. But if you've never dipped a crispy French fry into ranch before, you are missing out. I thought dipping fries into mayo was chef's kiss. It's like Frank's red hot sauce. I'm the same way with ranch. I put it on everything. Okay. Reason why I'm bringing this up, Hidden Valley is giving their ranch a spooky Halloween makeover. So October, safe to say, is the 1 month when every food gets permission to put on a costume. So we've got spooky Starbucks drinks. We have candy corn beer. And now ranch dressing has entered its goth era. So Hidden Valley has launched Spooky Ranch, and it's the brand's first ever seasonal ranch product. Now, before you panic, they haven't made it pumpkin spice flavored yet, like they've done with the drinks and the Oreos and everything else out there. So it's the same original ranch flavor us ranch lovers know and love, but it's been given a creepy Halloween makeover with a dark appearance and glow-in-the-dark packaging. What? I need to get my hands on this. Because, you know, pouring regular ranch on your chicken wings in October is no longer festive enough. So it's a limited edition Spooky Ranch, and it's being sold exclusively at Walmart while supplies last. I love ranch. I love ranch. I love Halloween. Spooky glow-in-the-dark bottle. Sign me up. It's Dream 105.7. Good morning.

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2: I'm taking shots in here. 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
3: Yeah.

Well, this sounds and looks like it's going to be a good game. The rivalry hits the ice, fire versus police. Have you heard about this? Seymour Hanna Sports and Entertainment Center, Rink 1, Saturday, October 3rd, 5 to 6:30 p.m., St. Catharines Firefighters take on Niagara Regional Police. What? It says here to pick a side, wear red or blue for some extra fun. They want you to bring the noise and help them raise money for Make-A-Wish Canada. I would love to see this. Again, St. Catharines Firefighters taking on Niagara Regional Police. Saturday, October 3rd. What? That's going to be a good game, right? 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

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It's Kaylin. Happy Monday. Still on the way. Music from Drake and Bruno Mars. Right now, Lady Gaga with one of my favorites. I love this song so much. It's Hold My Hand. It's on Dream 105.7.

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What's going on? It's Kayla coming up in less than 10 minutes. What's trending? Oh, yeah, and we are diving deep into last night's VMAs. But first, something just like this on Dream.

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1: It was all about the 2026 VMAs last night, and Taylor Swift became the most awarded artist in VMA history. She entered the night tied with Beyonce at 30 VMAs each, but pulled ahead after receiving the first ever Artist Director Honors, recognizing her work behind the camera and her impact on music video storytelling.
2: I gotta tell you though, the main reason why I love writing and directing music videos so much is because you, the fans, make it so much fun. You make it so rewarding because you actually care about what we're making. So, you know, I want to say thank you to everyone who ever worked on a music video that I got to be a part of. I learned something from every single person that ever worked alongside me on these projects. Mainly, I want to say thank you to the fans.
1: And it doesn't end there. Taylor also won the night's biggest award, Video of the Year, for The Fate of Ophelia from her album The Life of a Showgirl. She dedicated the award to the late Dolly Parton, calling her the ultimate showgirl and saying the world was lucky to have shared the planet with her. Taylor also used the VMAs to debut the music video for her new song, Patient Zero. She directed the video, which stars Colin Farrell and Dakota Johnson, with Dakota and Taylor appearing as mirror images of one another. Madonna was another big winner at the 2026 VMAs. Not only did she open the show, but she took home the awards for Artist of the Year, Best Collaboration with Sabrina Carpenter, Best Dance, Best Cinematography, and Best Choreography. And Prince Harry was in Ontario Friday, where he jumped out of a perfectly good airplane to keep a promise he made to a Canadian Second World War veteran. Harry met 102-year-old Ed Marshall at Sunnybrook Veterans Center in Toronto last November. The two bonded over their military backgrounds, and Marshall told Harry that he'd celebrated his 100th birthday by going skydiving. Marshall trained as a paratrooper during the Second World War, while Harry served 10 years in the British Army, including two tours in Afghanistan. After hearing about Marshall's birthday jump, Harry agreed that they should do one together. Unfortunately, the doctors later determined it wouldn't be safe for Marshall to make another jump, so his grandson Bailey took his place, but Ed still went up in the plane to watch. Harry and Bailey completed the charity skydive near Cooksville in Innisfil, raising awareness and support for Sunnybrook and the True Patriot Love Foundation, which support Canada's military and veteran communities. After landing, Harry explained why he followed through, saying, "You simply can't let a 102-year-old veteran down." That's it for What's Trending. Aiko has more for your entertainment updates at 4:30.
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3: 25 wings and a spicy fried poutine. 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
4: 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How big are they?
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4: 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I think I could I would do like 8 to 10 is usually in 1 pound.
3: Yeah.
4: So you have.
3: It's like 2 pounds.
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3: Like maybe two and a quarter.
4: Okay.
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4: with
3: it.
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4: definitely
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What's going on? It's Kayla. Let's take a look at your Monday weather. Nothing special today. I mean, it is calling for a small amount of sunshine later in the afternoon, but what you see right now is what you're going to get throughout the day. Getting up to 19 degrees this afternoon. In the evening, temperature will dip down to 17, and then in the overnight, 15 clear. And then by tomorrow morning, we're going to see some sunshine. In the afternoon, 21 degrees. But then in the morning, we start off with 16. And yeah, we're supposed to get sunshine tomorrow, Wednesday, and Thursday, and then some rain on Friday. But we'll see, because, well, you never know what Mother Nature, what she'll pull last minute. Dream 105.

know, when we think back to 30 years ago, a lot of people say, or tend to say the same thing. The good old days, good times. What a time to be alive. Wish I could go back. So coming up, we're going to go through a list of things that were completely normal 30 years ago that now is just like, what? That's on the way. But first, Imagine Dragons on Dream.

say I'm done. This is for my millennials out there. When you think back to 30 years ago, what are some things that come to mind that were completely normal? Again, we're talking about 30 years ago, and we're not talking about, going to Blockbuster on Friday nights and stuff like that. No. We're talking about picking up hitchhikers. That was normal 30 years ago. And if you're thinking to yourself, where is she getting this stuff? I found a list online and I think it's hilarious because 30 years ago, yeah, all of this stuff was completely normal. Now you wouldn't even think twice about it. You'd be like, what? That actually happened? Like, cigarette machines were common in public places. I remember seeing cigarette machines when I was younger. Not thinking, crossing my mind, what exactly is this? But yeah, cigarette machines, completely normal 30 years ago. How about us kids disappearing until dinner? We didn't have phones back then. I mean, some of us, we did have kid watches, but we had to rely on the streetlights and the sun. And when it was going down, that's how we knew, okay, we have to get home now. Kids could buy their parents cigarettes with a note. Yeah, that went down 30 years ago. Or how about walking to the airport gate without a ticket? It makes me laugh when I see TV shows or movies and like the person is running to whoever throughout the airport. We can't do that now. We need a ticket to get in. We have to go through security to get in. Cars came with built-in ashtrays and lighters. What's with all the smoking 30 years ago? But I remember with the cars coming with the ashtrays and the lighters, leaving kids alone in the car, that was completely normal 30 years ago. Or how about leaving the front door unlocked? That was also normal 30 years ago. So yeah, a lot of stuff on this list. Ah, the good old days. I wish I could go back in time. Maybe things will be a little bit different right now. It's Dream 105.7.

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It's Dream. Here's the

Just a heads up that Duncan Drive is closed today from Glen Park Road to Guy Road. Looks like they're doing some sewer repair out that way. So just in case you're going to be in or around the area, Dream 105.7.

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0: How would you love to win tickets to see Walk Off the Earth? Well, Walk Off the Earth, they're going to be taking over OLG stage at Falls View Casino, and we have your tickets. We're your ticket hookup, pretty much. Well, Curtis and Melanie, that is. January 2nd, 2027. So what a way to kick off a fresh new year. You could see Walk Off the Earth live. So in addition to the tickets, we are also going to hook you up with a $100 overtime sports lounge dining credit and on-site parking. So pretty much the entire night is covered. Stress-free. You just have to show up and enjoy. So if you want to get your hands on those tickets, be listening tomorrow morning and every morning this week with Curtis and Melanie, and good luck. It's Dream 105.7.

over the years, we have seen and we have heard about crazy food collaborations, especially with Oreos. Some of the flavors that they've come out with over the last couple of years, questionable, like this. Are you ready? Kraft Dinner has turned its iconic mac and cheese into a cream soda flavor. I kid you not. What? 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It's only available in Canada for a limited time. So instead of enjoying a Pepsi or a Coke, a Sprite, ginger ale, now, instead of eating, you can sip on KD. Mm-hmm. You heard right. Kraft Dinner. It has turned mac and cheese into a soda, a cream soda flavor. The question is, would you try this? Stream 105.7.

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I'm going to say bye, bye, bye. But before I go, good luck at 310. It is all about the dream payroll payout. I'm Kayla, and up for grabs, $200. Because my 1110 callback did not call me back. I'm upset. It is Monday. I wanted to kick off the week on a high note by giving away some money. So with that being said, $200 could be yours. Just be listening for your name because you never know. Eichel could be calling it. And make sure you get yourself registered at dream1057.com if you want to get in on this free money. $200 at 310. 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

this town's lost its faith, our colors will fade eventually. So if our time is running out, day after day, we'll make the mundane a masterpiece. Oh my, my, oh my, my love, I take one look at you, you're taking me out.

Alex Warren and Ordinary Dream 105.7. It's 204. I'm Aiko. Happy Monday. Hey, coming up, good news to pass along. The Dream Payroll Payout Jackpot, now up to $200. I'll tell you more about it coming up. Right now, Luis Fonsi, Daddy Yankee, Justin Bieber, Despacito, Dream 105.7.

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1: 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All right, coming up in an hour on Dream, our next Dream payroll payout name at 310. And this 310 name has now the chance to win $200. I mean, it's a situation where it's an unfortunate situation, but a good situation. So Kayla's 1110 name didn't call back. But good news for you, because that jackpot just grew by $100. 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This is the latest from Miley. 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

0: Dream 105.7. Driving on the QEW has not been easy lately. Today, earlier, there was a big problem Toronto bound at Centennial Parkway, I believe. There was some sort of a truck and a vehicle collision. There was a bit of an oil spill and there were some lanes blocked. The good news is all lanes have been reopened. They were around the noon hour. But this weekend, if you're out and about anywhere between like Grimsby and Jordan Harbour, was an absolute mess. And I shouldn't even say it was just that section, because it went all the way up the escarpment as like traffic tried to get around the slow downs on the highway. And the if you've driven down this way, the service roads aren't any help either, because they've got construction on it as well. It's an absolute mess. Maybe if you live in the area, you saw a whole lot more traffic than you are used to this past weekend. Air Orange even landed with an issue there at Jordan Harbour. So it was a very dangerous drive out there on the weekend. And it shouldn't have been. The weather was absolutely brilliant. And I mean, maybe that was a problem. Maybe people just maybe aren't paying attention. The drive right now looks very good. No problems on the go on the QEW between Fort Erie, St. Catharines into Grimsby and beyond. As always, though, if you do come across a problem that we're not talking about, you know, you can always send us a quick text, right? Hands-free, 905-685-1057.
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2: Where's all my soul, sisters?

That's Devin Cole and Serial Kisser. You know, she has come a long way since she started posting TikTok videos back in 2020. Since then, she was nominated for Juno Breakthrough Artist of the Year. She won the Amazon Music Breakthrough Canada winner. So she's come a really long way. I get asked this question quite a bit when I'm out and about. People who are upcoming musicians and they want to get their music, you know, played. And I always say, you know, you really got to kind of look at the outsiding, the factors of like the different apps that we have available to us, because artists like Devin Cole posting songs on TikTok is where she got her start. Back in the day was, you know, posting videos on YouTube. Now it's TikTok. I feel like that is how you get your music out there to the masses, you know? So TikTok's kind of like the way for sure. Robin, do

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1: 25 wings and a spicy fry poutine. 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
2: 25 wings? How big are they? They must be tiny.
1: I sent you a picture of them.
2: They were huge.
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2: 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I think I could prop, like, I can, I would do like 8 to 10 is usually in 1 pound.
1: Yeah.
2: So you have,
1: it's like 2 pounds.
2: Okay.
1: Like maybe two and a quarter.
2: Okay.
1: And then you had a spicy fried poutine
2: with it. That's definitely not an app.
1: No, see, that was a
2: definitely
1: main.
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Harry Styles showing his love for American country music superstar Lainey Wilson. She's going to be opening up for his Together Together tour in Toronto, all four shows next May. And of course, she opened up for his Manchester shows last year, or this year, Shania Twain, Andre.

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Hey, it's Aiko, and I need your attention coming up at 3:10 because our next Dream payroll payout jackpot is up to $200. So at 3:10, I'll have a new name for you. Hopefully that Dream listener is listening at that exact time at 3:10 because they will then have 10 minutes and 57 seconds to call us back at 905-685-1057. Their chance to win $200. You know, that jackpot continues to grow, right? If we don't get a winner. So $200 is next on the jackpot to give away. 3:10 is the time right here on Dream. If all

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Watch out for a wardrobe malfunction for Olivia Rodrigo when she comes to Toronto Scotiabank Theatre October 26th and 27th. I don't know if you can call it a wardrobe malfunction if she plans it, but at one of her songs, she stands on the stage with like pouring rain coming down on her, and her white dress literally disintegrates in front of fans' eyes. I don't know if the dress is made out of tissue paper. Selena Gomez, good for you on Dream.

0: options.
1: Dreams payroll payout. All right, it is 3:10. Dreams payroll payout. I've got another name for us, and I am looking for Eva Fung. Eva Fung. Time of 10 minutes and 57 seconds on the clock now. Looking for Eva Fung to give me a call back within 10 minutes and 57 seconds. 905-685-1057 is the number to call. If you know an Eva Fung, make sure that she gets the message. Dream 105.7 wants her to win $200. Yes, that jackpot has now gone up to $200. And I will give it to Eva Fung if she calls me back in another 10 minutes or so. 905-685-1057. Good luck to you, Eva Fung.

0: Hey, the good news is I still have about 6 minutes and 30 seconds left on the Dream payroll payout clock. Still looking for Eva Fung to give me a call back at 905-685-1057. Eva Fung, this is your chance to win the $200 Dream payroll payout jackpot.
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0: 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Because

with just under a minute left on the clock for our 310 name, Eva Fung. You've got about 45 seconds left to call us back. 905-685-1057. $200 on up for grabs with this payroll payout jackpot. Here's the thing. If Eva doesn't give us a call back, I do have some good news to go along with it. So I'll tell you about that coming up right after Doja Cat, SZA, Kiss Me More. Gotta look at the bright side of things, you know? 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

Doja Cat, SZA, Kiss Me More. And more money has been added to the Dream payroll payout. Tomorrow morning, when Curtis and Melanie announce their next name at 8:10, well, that name will then have the chance to win a jackpot of $300. All right, so make sure you're listening. And if you've not registered yet, what are you waiting for? 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

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Okay, we're going to take a look at your dream traffic coming up in just a bit. At VMAs last night, she became the most awarded artist in VMA history. 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
1: Good afternoon. If you're headed out of Niagara region and into Halton region, the Toronto-bound QEW at Royal Windsor is a stalled vehicle in the center lane. That's causing heavy delays starting from about Dorval. In Fort Erie, we've got road work shutting down Nye Road between Dover Road and Rosehill, Nye Road between Rosehill and Buffalo Road, and Rosehill between Highway 3 and Ontario Drive. And in St. Catharines, Duncan Drive is closed from Glen Park Road to Guy Road for sewer repairs. 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

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Overcast, 18 degrees. 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

Cat's Eye coming to Hamilton on November the 1st. Keep in mind, Sunday, November 1st is also the day of our time change as well, where we fall back 1 hour. 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
1: 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So Taylor debuted her new music video, Patient Zero. But is there another one coming up shortly? Could it involve some of her wedding photos? I'll give you the details coming up in What's Trending.

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1: If you're coming in from Halton Region, we still do have that crash on the 40 rebound QEW at Bronte, but it's just the southbound Bronte ramp to the Niagara bound QEW partially blocked right now. The rest of the lanes are reopened. We also do have Lundy's Lane between Thorold Town Line Road and Garner Road undergoing construction-related delays at this time. And on the Welland Canal, the Main Street Bridge is raised. 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
9: 25 wings and a spicy fried poutine. It was gone.
10: 25 wings? How big are they? 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
9: big.
10: They must be tiny.
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9: Yeah.
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9: And then you had a spicy fried poutine
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Dream 105.7, one artist says that he is not retiring, but this is going to be his last rock and roll tour. Got the details for you coming up in What's Trending after 4:30. Right now, Will Smith.

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1: So Madonna and Taylor Swift were big winners at last night's MTV Video Music Awards. Taylor Swift became the most awarded artist in VMA history. She won Video of the Year for The Fate of Ophelia, so she surpassed Beyonce. She also received the inaugural Artist Director Honor presented by Dakota Johnson, her friend, and also star of her Patient Zero music video, which also premiered at the VMAs last night. Dakota Johnson, by the way, she's going to be hosting SNL this weekend. She's promoting her new psychological thriller called Verity. If you've seen the trailer, you know that looks so good. It also stars Anne Hathaway and Josh Hartnett. But during Taylor's acceptance speech for her artist director honors, she also says that she has been part of making, quote, roughly 60 music videos. But keep in mind, Patient Zero is officially her 59th music video she's directed. So Swifties were quick to note there must be a completed 60th video out there. Nothing's been confirmed. Nothing's been, you know, released or anything. But could it be the music video for Cleveland, which is another of her new singles, which is like a love letter to her now husband, Travis Kelce? Could this be the way that we see her wedding videos and photos in this music video? Fingers crossed on that one. Everybody's dying to see those. Another big winner last night, Madonna, who opened the VMAs, took home 7 awards, including Artist of the Year and also Best Dance for her Confessions to the film. Nirvana received the prestigious Michael Jackson Video Vanguard Award. Rod Stewart announced his farewell tour. So on his socials, he posted a message saying, quote, "Ladies and gentlemen, after much deliberation and sadness, I have to announce next year will be my last tour ever, he says. He says he's not retiring, but does say that this will be his last rock and roll tour. The 81-year-old recently had a heart procedure. He canceled his 2026 dates. The bulk of his final tour will take place across the UK and Europe. In April through to July, it's going to be a handful of U.S. shows in there as well. But the only Canadian date on this final run will be at the OLG stage, Fallsview Casino, which is happening on March 4th. That is the rescheduled concert from the canceled

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2: Construction-related delays continue in Niagara Falls on Lundy's Lane between Thorold Town Line Road and Garner, but the rest of city streets around Niagara region are dealing with your typical volume delays, but problem-free at this time. Also problem-free on the major highways, but construction continues. Toronto-bound QE at Sodom in the right lane and Fort Erie-bound at Lions Creek in the right lane. Jumpstart helps kids across Canada access sport and play so more kids can get into the game. Learn more at jumpstart.canadiantire.ca. I'm Lex Tan, and that's your Dream 105.7 traffic.
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Hockey Night in Canada returning to CBC as they will be broadcasting the upcoming PWHL games. It all starts on December the 5th as the Montreal Victoires will be hosting the expansion PWHL Hamilton team, which they don't have a name yet. Not yet announced one anyway. PWHL Hamilton's first game will be Sunday, December 13th at TD Coliseum. 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

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Well, it seems like the sun has faded from last week's forecast, and we're getting a lot of cloud cover this upcoming week. Tomorrow, though, we'll get a mix of sun and cloud and a high of 22. Soul Decision, Dream 105.7.

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1: Fort Erie Bound QEW, we're getting reports of stalled vehicles just past the 405 and approaching Thorold Stone Road, as well as on the eastbound 405 approaching Stanley. They're all off to the shoulders at this time, according to those reports. In town, in St. Catharines, we have a stalled vehicle reported as well at Niagara Street, north of Welland Avenue. On the Welland Canal, the Lakeshore Road Bridge is raising soon. 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I'm Lex Tan, and that's your Dream 105.7 traffic.
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Dream 105.7, after winning two VMAs last night, Ariana Grande, who skipped the award show, did thank her fans online. We'll talk about why she planned on not being at the award show last night. She's coming up right now. It's Alessia Cara, Growing Pains, on Dream 105.7. Make my-

She won two VMAs last night, Ariana Grande, Song of the Summer and Best Visual Effects for Hate That I Made You Love Me. And it should be of no surprise that she wasn't at the award show last night because earlier this summer, she did say that she was going to be taking a pre-planned break after her tour. Hey, she won Best Collaboration with Madonna for the song Bring Your Love last night. Sabrina Carpenter, Please, Please, Please, Dream 105.7.

0: 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Dream 1057 traffic.
1: Porter Rebound QEW at the off-ramp to Niagara Street. You're still getting reports of a stalled vehicle there. And we're also getting reports of a stalled vehicle, 40 Rebound QEW, approaching Thorold Stone Road. Stalled vehicle is also still sitting on Niagara Street, just north of Welland Avenue. And on the Welland Canal, we've got the Lakeshore and Main Street bridges raised. 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

right, we are coming up to the 10-year anniversary of the passing of George Michael, passed away Christmas Day back in 2016. Also coming up to the 40th anniversary of the release of his solo album, Faith. And they did a big star-studded tribute for him at the VMAs last night. And Somber kicked it off. He was wearing a George Michael original leather jacket and all. I mean, it didn't hit for me personally, but what it did make me do is really appreciate George Michael's vocals, you know, extremely soulful and very much underappreciated, I think, back in the day. I mean, I do love Somber, though. My Body Isn't Ready. 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

on Dream 105.7. I don't think any of these TV shows are considered family shows to watch, but the New York Times came out with the list of 100 best TV shows of the 21st century, and that's kind of like the focus there, the 21st century. So the top five that were listed, number one, Breaking Bad. Absolutely do not want to argue with that one. Number two, The Wire. Number three, Mad Men. Succession at number four, and Fleabag at number five. Many were frustrated that The Sopranos did not make it on the list. We're not even talking like they didn't make the top 10. We are saying they were left completely off the list, which sounds crazy. But here's the thing. This is like a default thing. The list only included shows that premiered on or after January 2000. The Sopranos debuted back in 1999.

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1: In Welland, we're getting reports of a collision on Woodlawn Road and Niagara Street. Police are reportedly on scene there. Eastbound Woodlawn is very slow past First Avenue, and westbound Woodlawn is slow as well past the bridge. We also have construction going to be set up at 10 p.m. 40 rebound QEW on the off-ramp to McLeod. It will be shut down until 5 a.m. every night until October the 4th. On the Welland Canal, the Highway 20 and Clemmer Street bridges are raised. 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I'm Lex Tan, and that's your Dream 105.7 traffic.
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Ellie Goulding on Dream 105.7. Hey, it's Aiko. Coming up, we've got the latest from Alex Warren, Emerald Eyes. Also, we'll take a look at Dream traffic. Maybe you're heading on the QEW right now, heading to Toronto to see the Jonas Brothers at the RBC Amphitheater. By request, some Waffle House coming up on Dream. Right now, it's Lifehouse, you and me. What the-

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1: Two problems in town. First in St. Catharines, Westchester at the 406 east of Geneva Street, a crash, and that's causing delays on the northbound 406 off-ramp to Westchester. In Welland, Woodlawn Road and Niagara Street, still reporting a crash there as well. We're seeing heavy delays in both of the in that area as well. On the Welland Canal, the Queenston Street and Main Street bridges are raised. 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

Dream 105.7. Hey, it's Aiko. Maybe you're heading down the QEW right now, off to see the Jonas Brothers at RBC Amphitheater. It's part of the Burning Up All Over Again tour. But if you're saying to yourself, oops, I didn't know they were playing tonight, no worries, because they are coming back sooner rather than later. Second show will be October the 24th at Scotiabank Arena. And currently driving down the QEW, we've got Lily and friend Addie. They're driving with Lily's mom, Lisa, our boss mom, Lisa, by the way, heading out to RBC Amphitheater. And by request, Lily and Addie wanted to hear Waffle House. Have a great time, girls.

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It's Alex Warren, Emerald Eyes.

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1: Westchester at the 406 east of Geneva Street. We have reports of a crash. We're seeing the police have been reported on scene handling the situation. In Welland, Woodlawn Road and Niagara Street, problems there have cleared and delays are also alleviated. The 40 rebound QEW off-ramp to McLeod will be closed at 10 p.m. tonight for overnight construction to 5 a.m. daily until October the 4th. 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

Your dream forecast calling for the sunshine tomorrow. Mix of sun and cloud and a high of 22. Hey, that's it for me, Aiko. Stick around because we've got On Air with Ryan Seacrest coming up next right here on Dream 105.7. And I'll leave you with Shawn Mendes. Have a good one.

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0: Thanks for spending the evening with me, Ryan Seacrest, with you on Dream 105.7. Ryan Seacrest, Sissany, Tanya, we are here. We appreciate you joining us. Ever wonder why it could be very dangerous at rush hour in the morning or in the evening? Well, because a lot of cars are out there. A lot of people are distracted. But did you know that one rush hour is more dangerous than the other? I'm talking about AM, PM.
1: Oh.
0: Is the morning rush hour more dangerous or the PM rush hour more dangerous?
1: I'll tell you. Okay.
0: No. And a quote of the day. Let's see. How did we sleep last night, Sissany?
1: I had like weird dreams.
0: I did.
1: And so I was kind of like in and out of sleep. So it wasn't the greatest sleep.
0: Well, I can look it up because I got this ring that tells me.
1: I know. And you know what? You and like a few other people have this ring. And it's like, it's kind of like, I feel left out when everyone's like, oh, what was your rating last night? What was your rating?
0: Let me just read you mine in real time. I haven't seen this yet.
2: This feels bad.
0: First, it says 64 was my number.
2: Not good.
0: And then it says tossing and turning. Looks like you slept restlessly last night, but don't worry. Take a moment to calm yourself before going to work.
1: Do you like having this ring and knowing this?
0: Well, the news gets worse. I don't know. I slept only 5 hours and 43 minutes.
1: Oh!
0: That's not great. How long was I in that bed? I was in there for 7 hours and 17 minutes. What were you doing, bro?
1: What are the 2 hours where you weren't sleeping?
0: Well, I was alone. The record, Mom, if you're listening.
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1: What do you think is safer, morning rush hour or afternoon rush hour, Sissany?
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1: 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Can I just get a word in? Mark, morning rush hour is twice as safe.
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1: 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That plus you're shopping, you're picking up kids, you're running errands. Yeah. 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More singular. Makes sense.
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